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1: Wind. 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

0: house. The days are getting longer.
1: And life seems to be going so much faster. Slow down and live in the right now.
0: God is here with a song to spark new life in you.
1: The Wind.

0: The pantry slowly emptied until there was almost nothing left for the kids. After her husband was injured at work, this was the reality for one mother and her family until hope arrived in the form of grocery delivery from Convoy of Hope's summer feeding program. That's what Convoy of Hope does, not just showing up after disasters, but helping families through everyday storms too. And that's why they're a trusted partner. 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
1: You've probably heard of people paying it forward.
2: I'd like to pay for the guy's meal behind me too. You know, just pay it forward.
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0: Hi, this is Linda. 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
2: Well, our best advice is to form a warm connection with people, and then what happens is the gospel naturally enters in, so sharing the gospel will never feel like a sales pitch or an awkward pivot. And the two skills you need are so easy: asking good questions and telling great stories. If you have a couple of stories of what God's been doing in your life and you're able to ask good questions, you will be amazed at what God's able to do.
3: That's Dr. Heather Holloman, and she and her husband Ashley are with us today on Focus on the Family with Jim Daly. Thanks for joining us. I'm John Fuller.
1: John, as believers in Christ, we're called to share our faith. I feel like when I was a fairly new believer, I did that more intentionally, if I could say
3: more
1: that.
3: More passionately.
1: Yeah. So I say that with my self-conviction that, you know, every day we should get up and say, hey, Jim Daly here reporting for duty, Lord.
2: That's good.
1: And say, what do you have for me today? Mm-hmm. And sharing the faith with people around you should be, you know, pretty natural. Yeah. And we want to help you today. We want to equip you. I don't think if you're introverted, that's okay. If you're extroverted and it comes more naturally, that's okay. The whole goal here is how to encourage you in sharing your faith with those around you for their benefit, so they can have eternal life and bring the kingdom of heaven to this earth right now.
3: Mm-hmm. Yeah, and this is a high calling for each of us as followers of Jesus. So we're so glad to have Ashley and Heather Holloman here. They're popular guests here, and their heart passion is to help you engage others well. So they've actually had their own organization, their own ministry called Seated and Sent. Heather is an associate teaching professor at Penn State. She's a speaker and an author, and the book that they've written together is called Sent: Living a Life That Invites Others to Jesus. And this is an imminently practical way for you to kind of reorient your life so you're really aware of the people around you for the cause of Christ.
1: Ashley and Heather, welcome back to Focus on the Family. So good to have you.
4: Thank you so much for having us again.
2: Yeah, we're so excited to be here together.
1: And thanks for traveling. You know, sometimes the viewers and listeners don't realize you're flying across the country to be here in studio with us. It takes a lot of commitment, and I really do appreciate it.
2: We wouldn't miss it. Yeah. Thank you for having us. This is a joy.
1: Let me start with kind of an out-of-the-field question here. We had Gary Thomas on a while back, and in that context, Gary was talking to us about kind of the me-focusedness of our culture today. You know, we're thinking of ourselves so often, even in the church, it has seeped in. And he was talking about eternal salvation, you know, that at the core, if you think Jesus died, rose again, only to give you eternal life, you're not thinking correctly, because what he wants is to give you eternal life, but that other impact is so that you can bring the kingdom of heaven to this earth and share the gospel with others to bring kingdom to this earth. I went, wow, I don't think I've had that broader perspective like that. What do you think of that comment?
4: No, I love that. It's at some point we are going to leave this earth and be with Jesus. And if that's going to be an amazing, better life even than this, why not take us now? I mean, if God wants the very best for us, maybe it's because he has really great things for us to do here.
1: Yeah.
4: You know, and being on mission with him, the adventure of
1: absolutely.
4: That.
1: And we've got that great series from Ray Vanderlaan, That the World May Know, and his RVL Discipleship series. He's a Jewish scholar. We've been doing that with Ray for 30 years, I think. And in there, the main point that Ray connected with me and so many others with is when sin entered the world, chaos entered the world, Jesus came to bring God the Father's shalom, his peace into this chaos. Yeah. That's what you're talking about.
2: That's right.
1: How do we do that with Seated and Sent? And how do we identify, this is my main mission, Lord, thank you.
2: Well, really, what happened to me was I was reading the book of John one summer, and I noticed the number one way Jesus describes the Father in the book of John is the Father who sent me. And I kept thinking, this is the most important thing Jesus is calling to mind about his own identity. So imagine the chills I got when I read John 20:21, where Jesus says, as the Father has sent me, so I send you. I thought there is something I'm missing about this idea of this sent identity, which Ash and I really worked out over the years. What does it look like to really know you're sent? What are the mindset shifts you have to have? It's changed my whole world to think this is the most important thing about my identity, and that Jesus is seeking this and saving the lost, and he's inviting me to do it.
1: You heard me in the opening talk about that maybe clumsiness or you know, you start with energy in this area of evangelism. But in that context, with the church specifically, how are we fumbling a bit in this space when it comes to knowing what the book of John says and then applying it to bring honor and glory to the Father?
4: Yeah. The greatest thing that's happening in the course of human history, the greatest thing, is that God is keeping his word and drawing a people to himself. It would be enough to be a part of that. But and that's what we celebrate. But we've forgotten somehow to celebrate. We get to be a part of helping others be a part of what God is doing and being a part of God's family. And that's what really caught my attention like 20 years ago. I grew up in a great church. I grew up in a church that taught me to share my faith, very gospel, Christ-centered church. And I was like, yeah, that's never gonna happen. I'm more introverted, I stumble over my words. I think of the best things to say 14 days later. And I thought of sharing my faith like going to the dentist. Well, once or twice a year, I probably should do that, but something bad is gonna happen and it probably will hurt. And I think, I don't know if we've intended to do it or not, but in the church, at least in the West, we say, yeah, we all know this is bad and hard to do. No one wants to do it. Go do it anyway. And what we've discovered is, no, this is a great thing to do.
1: Yeah.
4: God is, as Heather said, as the Father sent me, so I send you. It's this grand invitation that we get to be on adventure with Jesus. He's doing the heavy lifting. Can we just join him in it and see God unfold beautiful things? We have to start somewhere different, I think.
1: Yeah. Heather, let me ask you, I mean, it's kind of a ball of yarn in there. And what I mean by that is my ability. So if I'm more extroverted, as Ashley was saying, I might feel more equipped, capable of engaging a stranger, walking up and saying, you know, I had that piece of cake one time, and it reminds me of God. Some extroverts can really connect those dots.
4: Yeah.
1: And you go, wow, that was amazing. But speak to that idea that even the gifting part of it, is this something that we could say to the Lord, Lord, you know, I'm not strong. Who else? Moses had this issue where he stuttered and said, Lord, don't send me.
2: Send someone else. Yeah.
1: Send somebody else. I can't communicate. Boy, that's right at the heart of the whole thing, right? Mm-hmm. Even in a more forceful way that caught my attention, of course, you're the word PhD, so I'm going to leave this to you. But this context of evangelism becoming more of an identity than an activity.
2: It's who you are.
1: That caught me.
4: Yeah.
2: It's who you are and not what you're doing. And I don't know if you want to speak to this. As someone who's an introvert who doesn't have the gift of evangelism, you had to learn to do it by faith. Like what
4: Paul tells Timothy, do the work of an evangelist. And but behind that is there's a great God who's going to empower us, who's going to go ahead of us. You know, it's not all on me. And I get to see it unfold. If I will just take the next step of faith, I'll watch it unfold.
1: Speak to that equation of effort and outcome. Because I think for us, you know, again, it's this equation where we're saying, almost saying like, you know, we've got to accomplish it. It doesn't leave it to the Lord. I think I read somewhere that there's 11 touches before somebody comes to Christ, 11 encounters with believers. I don't know if that's true, but I like the concept of it, that you're not necessarily going to close the deal. And I think we as extrovert evangelists love closing the deal.
2: Sometimes it happens.
1: But to understand a person is going through a process of investigation, inquiry, trying to match their heart and the yearnings of their own heart. This is the seeker person. And we come along different Christians to touch them in different ways that the Lord is orchestrating.
2: Yes.
1: And I think getting to the point is trusting God is the maestro and that we don't have to do the conducting.
4: Right.
1: We just need to be the faithful moment person to say, hey, have you ever thought of God?
4: Right, exactly. For years, I thought, I'm going to screw this up. And like, God is wringing his hands. Oh, don't let Holloman in on this. You know, he's only going to...
1: You have that impression.
4: Right. And I have to tell you a story that set me free from that. Years ago, I was struggling with, there were days I felt really good at this, like, man, I can do this. And other days I felt really inferior. I'm horrible at this. Why would God ask me to do this? And I needed a different reason of why I was sharing my faith, living out the calling God had called me to. And God took me back to the most inglorious moment of my life as a parent. Here I am on Focus on the Family sharing this story.
1: Well, I love it.
4: But we get snow in Pennsylvania. I love to shovel this driveway efficiently and effectively. You know, don't slow me down.
2: Amen.
4: And don't drive over the driveway until it's clear, right?
3: Right.
4: That kind of thing.
3: Absolutely.
4: Very rigid. Well, my daughter, who's like 3 at the time, she's like this tall, the shovel's twice her height, comes out in her kind of Ralphie's brother from A Christmas Story.
1: Exactly.
4: You know, snow,
1: the Michelin man.
2: Yes.
4: Right. And she goes, Dad, I'm here to help. My first thought is, you're just going to slow me down. And I tell her, you're just going to slow me down. Go back inside, see your mom. And you would have thought she'd taken acting lessons because I had crushed her spirit. She drops the shovel. She slumbers back inside.
1: Yeah.
4: And immediately the spirit was convicting me, like, Ash, did you ever think that maybe she just wanted to be with you?
2: Yeah.
4: And did you ever
1: did
4: you ever imagine that maybe, possibly, perhaps, that might be a little bit more important than how effectively or efficiently you shovel the driveway?
2: That's right.
4: So I'm like, God, why are you bringing this up? This was like 10 years ago. We dealt with that. He goes, Ashley, and this is, you know, not a verbal, audible voice. I'm sensing God's spirit speaking to me. And I sensed him say, I really don't need you to reach the grad students of the world.
1: Huh.
4: And you might actually slow me down.
2: You're going to make my work harder.
4: You might make my work harder. But when I thought about reaching this part of my kingdom, before you were even born, I thought of you. And I wondered if maybe you might enjoy doing this with me. Mm. How special it might be that we would go after this part of my kingdom together. That's why I invited you into it. It wasn't about your greatness or lack of greatness. It was about my greatness and kindness to invite you into this. Mm. That has set me free since that day of saying, well, God, I'll try not to slow you down, but let's go do this together.
1: I think the question is this idea of waiting upon the Holy Spirit. Because certainly in the West, we're not good at waiting. Waiting? And we're wanting to dictate to the Holy Spirit.
2: Right.
1: Lord, come on, Lord, we got to get going. Speak to that idea of presence and waiting and sensing the Lord's movement and then moving with him,
2: right,
1: not out in front of him.
2: Mm-hmm. Ashley, I think, is better at that than I am with the long-term investment, good conversations. I mean, someone that he was able to lead to Christ, it took 4 years of listening, being able to have good conversations, listening to the Holy Spirit. I think once you have a warm connection with people, though, and you're sharing your life, you really, what you're doing is kind of, as you're talking, just kind of checking in with God. And I do think God has put questions on your mind or given you insights into what to say.
4: Well, even Jesus said to the disciples, you know, when he says, you'll be my witnesses, you know, he sends them to an upper room and they wait and they wait.
1: Yeah, exactly.
4: And they wait.
2: Yeah.
4: And they don't wait for like better cultural situation,
2: right,
4: or they don't wait for another strategy. They actually wait for a person. They wait for the Holy Spirit to come. And then when he comes, he fills them.
2: With
4: and now
2: power.
4: We have the church.
1: Yeah.
4: And everything is different. And so I think you're so right. Let's not get out ahead of God. He's really good at speaking and leading and directing our lives. And he knows exactly what the person we're speaking to needs and where they are.
3: Hmm. So what I'm hearing so far is don't get out ahead of God, and also don't miss the opportunity in front of you. This is Focus on the Family with Jim Daly, and our guests are Heather and Ashley Holloman. And we're talking about their book, Sent, Living a Life That Invites Others to Jesus. This is a winsome book. It's rich in stories and biblical wisdom. There are questions at the end of each chapter, so at the least get this and go through it with your spouse, but maybe consider a small group study. This would be a great way to kind of have a community to reset your thinking and to go on mission with God together in the context of that small group. We have the book here. Get a copy. 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
1: Well, Ashley, John mentioned my plane experience. I think you had a better one. What was your plane experience?
4: Oh, this was remarkable. Remarkable.
1: Okay.
4: No. It's remarkable because I'm always this close from screwing it up. So hopefully we're getting people a lot of confidence that anyone can do this. But what did you?
2: Well, just that you used to not be this way.
4: No.
2: Once you understand your sent identity, you're waking up thinking like, God, who are you going to send me to? And you really believe that the person you're sending sitting next to.
4: Right.
2: You've been sent
1: Which
2: to.
1: Which is crazy for an introvert.
4: Yeah.
2: Yes, so and ahead, I'm watching this. It's amazing.
4: One of the things we talk about in the book is just how do you develop a mindset for living the sent life? And part of it is this identity part, like, you are this. Just like, well, why do we play? Because we're playful people. Well, why do we share our faith? Because God has made us sent people. But the other way we talk about it is just developing a great appreciation for the goodness of the good news and the lostness of people. And how do you cultivate that? Well, I was really counting on that. I'm sitting on a plane and I was like, okay, God, help me to remember the goodness of your gospel and the lostness of people. Motivate me to share your, you know, your good news with them today. And the guy sits down on the plane and he's being followed by his wife, a child that's having a hard time on the plane, and presumably one of their mothers, you know, a grandmother. And he, instead of going back to help take care of this family, even before the flight takes off, starts ordering, you know, drinks. And all that kind of goodwill in my heart just evaporates because I'm like, dude, go put your drink down and go help your family. You know, and I'm just trying not to get mad. And so that's going through my mind. I was like, well, God, maybe I can intervene somewhere. Give me your mercy. I don't have it. Holy Spirit, help me here. And so I asked the most innocuous question, you know, hey, where are you headed? And he goes, well, we're headed to X and X place. My father-in-law, just a few hours ago, this is like at 6 a.m, so middle of the night, passed away from a, you know, major heart attack. I've been consoling my wife the entire night. We have no idea what we're going to do when we hit the ground. She's destroyed. I'm just trying to hold my family together. I had totally misread the situation. Yeah. And all the compassion, all the empathy, all the goodness of the gospel floods back into my soul. Because you pair the sentence with the goodness of the gospel. And we just started a conversation. And I tried to understand and ask good questions, you know, see where he was spiritually. They were believers. And so I didn't need to introduce him to Jesus that day. I just needed to remind him of the goodness of Jesus and point him back there. And by the time we got off the plane, he was, you know, he was like, I can trust God with this, can't I? I said, you sure can.
3: Yeah.
4: But yeah, that's where the Spirit leads. God is, he's the great maestro. He was already doing this.
1: You know, so often when we're encountering, especially angry people.
2: Yes.
1: There's always a story behind what they're expressing. And I've tried more and more not to match emotion for emotion, if I may say it that way.
4: Yeah.
1: You're angry. I'm angry too. Buddy.
4: Yeah. Let's go. Yeah. Angry each other.
1: So how do we say, okay, what's at the root of that? And that really is what Jesus would do, right?
2: Right.
1: The woman in adultery, the woman at the well. I mean, he was so good at asking the right question.
4: And he did that. As the Father sent me to the woman at the well, so I send you. And so we're living with that expectation that that's not a once-in-a-lifetime thing. That's going to be normal for a sent person.
2: And for listeners who don't travel, like we are all giving plain examples, it's changed our entire neighborhood. It's changed how I see myself as a professor. I think I'm sent to these students
1: without a doubt,
2: to be an agent of blessing. It's no accident if you're in my class. I tell my students this.
1: You know, this is a good little sidebar because so many times, you know, I worked in the business arena before coming to Focus, and I had a really good business mentor, and he said, when I was thinking of coming to Focus, he said, we need good Christian business people in the business world who can reflect Christ. I mean, we are doing ministry no matter our vocation. Whether you're a pastor or you're working with a company or whatever it might be the best believer in Christ you can be, because you're going to be doing ministry in that setting.
2: Wherever you are.
1: Yeah, wherever you
2: are. It's the most exciting thing when we teach on living a sent life about the theology of place. Like, John, you talk about God's sovereignty. What if it's no accident where you live? What if it's no accident the doctor's appointment you have or the grocery store you shop at? And over the years, now that we've been living this way for most of our marriage, but really intentionally the last decade, it is amazing what happens, and life becomes such a great adventure.
1: It's so true. Yeah. And in terms of having those spiritual conversations too, you have to be a good listener. And you've written other books on this, Heather.
2: Yes.
1: But the ability to hear how a person's coming at you. I mean, it's beautiful that professor said, I want to know everything you know about Jesus.
2: Yes.
1: I don't know anything, so tell me. That's pretty wide open. That's awesome. But it often will come through a person's pain.
2: Yeah, that's right.
1: They're in an inflection point in their life. They lost a child. They got a divorce. Their father died, the plane trip. So you have to be kind of in tune and be emotionally capable of pulling that conversation along.
2: That's right.
1: Other people, it's loneliness, it's disappointment, it's loss of a job. So speak to that ability, and perhaps then how some people can be fearful that they're not really gifted that way, or they're not equipped or don't feel equipped. And they don't want to say anything stupid to do harm to the gospel.
2: No, you don't need to worry about that. When we pair the Sent book with the Six Conversations book, which you've had us on to speak about, the best thing we learned in all our research on how to have better conversations was how to listen to people's core values, and then you're able to share the gospel through that. So I was talking to an atheist professor who was really struggling with her semester, and all I said was, you know, tell me about your semester. And she was talking about how embarrassed she was because she had to do a presentation that didn't go well and it wasn't her best work. All I said to this professor, who knows I'm a Christian, I said, it sounds like you really value excellence and you have a really hard time when you haven't done your best work. She said, that is exactly who I am. And here's what she said. What do you do, Heather? What do you do? How do you recover when you know you haven't done your best work? Mm-hmm. And I said to her, well, you know, I'm a Christian. So when I don't do my best work, it doesn't change how much God loves me and cares for me. She was so fascinated by this. She said, can you come back next Tuesday? Come back to my office. I want to talk more about this. So you're listening for what people are sharing, and you're connecting it easily to what God's doing in your own life.
4: Well, yeah, because I think part of what makes us different, the extroversion, introversion, gift, maybe not the gift, Heather is really good at that, just happening, like in the moment, where I think of these things to say 14 days later, but that's okay. The great maestro can help us with this, because I'll go back to a person and say genuinely, I've been thinking about you over the last 2 weeks, and I had this thought or this question, could we get together again and talk more?
1: That makes a great impression.
4: And they're like, you were thinking of me?
2: Yeah. Yeah, they love it.
4: And so it's a natural, it's not meant to be like a trick. It's just how God uses it.
1: Absolutely.
4: Can we extend the conversation? Can we talk more? And so you can recover from even like, oh, I had this great conversation. I wish I would have asked him this. Go ask him. Go have another conversation.
1: Some of this is wrapped in courage, though. It does take a bit of courage. And I guess the other thing is practice. You may not do well every time, but you need to keep going, keep trying, keep doing, because the Lord will hone that skill in you. But speak to that idea of perseverance through our fumbling.
2: Well, our best advice is to form a warm connection with people. And then what happens is the gospel naturally enters in. So sharing the gospel will never feel like a sales pitch or an awkward pivot. And the two skills you need are so easy. Asking good questions and telling great stories.
1: Yeah.
2: If you have a couple of stories of what God's been doing in your life and you're able to ask good questions, you will be amazed at what God's able to do. Mm. So you actually don't, people are amazed when we talk about living the Sent life. They're like, oh, I can actually do this. I'm going to go talk to my neighbor. And when they ask me how I'm doing, because I have a warm connection, I can say, well, actually, I'm really struggling with a lot of fear, but I have to tell you what I read in the Bible, how God's been helping me with that. Because you have a warm connection, they're not going to say, oh, I don't want to hear about that.
1: Yes.
2: They're going to listen. It's going to be life-changing.
1: You know, let me ask this, because that point, I had a Christian friend who is a well-known national ministry leader, and he said, you know, you just shouldn't go out of your way to be hated.
4: Yeah.
1: Because that's not the gospel.
2: No. Right.
1: And wearing badges of cold connections is not an achievement.
2: Yes.
1: In watching Jesus himself, he spoke the truth. Why would the woman at the well go to the village and tell everybody, I've met the one. She had to have had a warm interaction, even though Jesus was speaking truth.
2: Yeah, that's right.
1: He had to have done that in such a way that opened her heart to the possibilities.
4: Yes.
2: He did.
4: And the most, let's just go love people really well.
1: And you know how hard that is, Ashley?
2: Well, also we have a really good tip we've learned just last year. Make the problem you're having in conversation the topic of conversation. Yep. In other words, you can say to people, I've never done this before, and I'm actually really nervous, but I want to tell you about Jesus, but I'm afraid it's going to be really weird. Guess what? The Yale Relationship Lab talks about awkward conversations. They end up liking you more.
1: Powerful.
2: And when we told a pastor, he said, I really want to live this way. I really want to share my faith. But at the gym, if someone says, what do you do for a living? It shuts it down. We counseled him. We said, okay, this is what you say. You say, I want to tell you what I do, but I'm really nervous that when you hear what I do, it'll shut down the conversation. Well, guess what? That conversation partner is going to feel a warm connection because of
4: already,
2: his vulnerability.
4: Yeah, yeah.
2: So he's tried it. It's gone really well. So make the problem the topic of conversation, yeah, and you'll find a warm connection.
1: You know, for me, what that is evidence of is how God created us.
4: Yeah,
1: that's so
2: right.
1: self-obvious.
2: Right.
1: You know, he made us for a relationship. So when we treat things with relationship,
2: yes,
1: people's hearts open.
4: Yeah.
1: And Yale can tell us this, and all the
2: yes.
1: psychologists
2: well,
1: can tell us.
2: Well, there's all the social science this, right?
1: But more importantly, yeah, yeah, God yeah. will say, yeah, they're discovering the
2: yeah,
1: way I created you.
2: Philippians 2 is really the most important passage of scripture for us that's guided us because it talks about the mindsets of a loving connection, you know, valuing others above yourself, taking on their interests. So you'll find that living your sent life becomes really easy. Not easy for you. You still have to trust God every day. But
4: yeah.
2: it gets better, you say.
4: Someone asked, does it ever get easier? I said, it doesn't get easier, but it gets better because the more I do it, the more I practice.
1: And you're more comfortable.
4: The more comfortable with
1: yeah,
4: it, and
1: sure.
4: the more I see God show up.
1: Yeah, yeah, that's so good.
4: Yeah.
1: This has been great. I think you get the idea of what's happening here. Sent so many good principles about being willing to share your faith with others. And you guys have really brought thoughtful ideas and concepts. And let me turn to you, the listener. Focus on the Family is here for you. We want to help you have a thriving relationship with the Lord so you can pass along your faith to your family, your friends, and others you meet. That's what we're here to do as believers in Christ. If you're not sure where to begin, we have lots of great resources to help you. 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And another outstanding resource is Ashley and Heather's fantastic book, Sent, Living a Life That Invites Others to Jesus. I'm telling you, if you want to learn how to reach others for Christ, this is the book that can help you. 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And if you're in that spot, you really do need this book. 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

0: Across the Ozarks and four states, we have high pressure covering all of the southern plains, and that'll keep things warm for us today. 88 for the high in Springfield, about 93 in Joplin, should be sunny with light wind. For the overnight hours, it'll be clear, lows near 70, and then a little bit more humid on Tuesday, low to mid-90s for the afternoon high, lots of sunshine, the heat index about 100, sunny on Wednesday. I'm meteorologist Steve Hamilton.
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Good morning. Happy Monday. How are you? Sarah Forehead's here. Kyle is off again today. He will be back with me tomorrow, and I can't wait for that day. How's it going? Happy Monday. How was your weekend? My weekend was crazy, but I survived to tell about it. My husband and my daughter got into a what would otherwise have been a pretty bad car wreck. It involved an interstate highway speeds and a semi, but they are perfectly fine. They are perfectly fine. So there is a God who set his hand on them, no doubt. And I am thankful for that. We are also thankful for you. We're thankful for people who tune in, who listen, who give to this station, to this ministry, to keep us on the air. And we begin every single day with prayer. And I would love for you to join me for that. Let's do it. Heavenly Father, thank you, God. Thank you for your goodness and for your faithfulness. Lord, thank you that you are the God who protects. You are the God who provides. You are the God who sets your hand upon us, Lord, in such a supernatural way. And I thank you, Lord, for this station. I thank you, Lord, for your provision for it. Lord, I thank you for protecting my family. Lord, I just ask for every listener this morning, God, who might be walking through it right now. Maybe they're listening literally from a hospital room. God, I just pray that you would breathe on them, just like that song said, Lord, breathe on them, Lord. God, raise them up from that sick bed. Help them. Lord, I pray that you would give them your peace that surpasses understanding even in the midst of the pain. And God, that you would do something so supernatural. Lord, that the watching world would stand back and be in awe of who you are. Lord, we love you. We give this day to you. We give this station to you. Lord, I give my voice to you. I pray that you would anoint it, Lord, for the occasion. God, thank you, Lord, for the opportunity that we have in this country to freely proclaim your son, Jesus. Father, have your way today. In Jesus' name, amen.

0: I guess you could call it a sign of the times, perhaps, but I was talking to my husband last night. He works for Convoy of Hope, and they are responding right now to the wildfires in Spokane, Washington, like Washington State. But what's really wild is that's the wildfire. Then they're still in Venezuela at the earthquake. They're in West Virginia at flooding. They are in Wisconsin at a tornado. Like, if you pick the type of natural disaster, they are on it right now. And that is unusual. That is unusual. I mean, I'm just like, Lord, the earth is truly groaning. Come quickly.
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0: Hey, this weekend, we are going to be giving gas away again. 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
0: In the news on this Monday, Missouri voters will head to the polls tomorrow for the state's primary election. Polls will be open from 6 a.m. till 7 p.m. Anyone in line by closing time will still be allowed to vote. Statewide, voters will decide four constitutional amendments, while primary races will also appear on many local ballots. Greene County Clerk Shane Scholler is expecting about a 30% voter turnout in his county. Voters here in the Ozarks will also decide several local tax, bond, and funding issues on the ballot tomorrow. Proposals include a sales tax for the Nixa Fire Protection District, bond issues for fire districts in Dallas and Barry counties, and property tax questions for several area school districts to help fund operations, facilities, and teacher retention. There's a look at news. I'm Sarah Forhetz.
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5: Across the Ozarks and four states, 93 for the high in Joplin today. We'll be at about 88 in Springfield. Lots of sunshine with high pressure covering our area for quite a while. Upper 60s to about 70 for the overnight hours under clear skies. It'll be sunny again on Tuesday, heating up a little bit and a little more humid, mid to upper 90s. This is meteorologist Steve Hamilton.

I'll tell you what, if you do not yet have a relationship with Jesus, today is the day. Corinthians says, today is the day of salvation. Right now is the appointed hour. There is an urgency to the message. And here's one reason why. This is our verse of the day at the wind.radio. This is from 1 John 5:4. For every child of God defeats this evil world, and we achieve this victory through faith. There you go. There is reason to have faith. There's a million reasons, but there's one. If you want to defeat the evil world and achieve victory, that happens when we put our faith in Jesus. Amen.

0: This one hits too close to home. I'm reading this story online right now. There was a woman who got bit by a copperhead, which if you didn't know, that happened to me a few months ago, and it was terrifying. I got bit on the foot. But this woman in South Carolina got bit on the hand. She was drinking a cup of coffee, sitting on her front porch, and a vine was a little bit overgrown. So she was like pulling the vine, and little did she know there was a copperhead right by it, and it got her in the hand. And guess what? She's a guitar player, like for an actual band. Like she's in a band, plays the guitar. So she was, you know, freaking out, thinking she's going to lose her hand or her fingers. And here's what's wild. She had to go to three different hospitals to find the anti-venom treatment that she needed. Oh, and you know, meanwhile, the pain is intense and it's like swelling up and poor lady. Now, here's the good news. She survived to tell about it.
1: Good morning.
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0: I feel like this is such an appropriate devotional thought, like coming out of that song, He Knows My Name. Like, I'm not doubting who I am. I'm not doubting what I carry. I carry the very presence of the living God. Here is the little devotional thought, right, in regard to that. In Proverbs 31, many women in the audience are familiar with it, but one of the verses says, she perceives that her merchandise is good. Like, she knows that what she has value. And I love that so much, because if you think about it, like, you can get so caught up in wondering if other people think your merchandise is good. Do other people think what you carry is valuable? And that can really throw some people, can like debilitate you with insecurity. But not this lady. Like, it's not that she doesn't want people to purchase her wares. It's that she knows that she has something of good quality, of good value. She brings something to the table. And with that comes a confidence that probably actually attracts buyers instead of pushes them away.
1: News on the Wind is brought to you by Integrity Home Care and Hospice, making a difference in the lives of people all over Southwest Missouri.
0: Forsyth police are asking for the public's help identifying a driver who crashed into the fire station number 2 last week and left the scene. Surveillance video shows a dark blue Pontiac Grand Prix striking the building before driving away. He caused significant damage to the living quarters inside the station. Anyone with information is asked to contact the Taney County Sheriff's Office or Forsyth Police. The future of Springfield's Central High School varsity football team remains uncertain just weeks before the season. Several schools have removed the Bulldogs from their schedules, and multiple reports indicate Central may not field a varsity team this fall. The program also canceled its varsity season last year, you'll remember, because of low participation. The school has not yet confirmed the team's status. We'll keep you posted. Evangel University is searching for a new president after Dr. Mike Rakes announced his resignation. The Board of Trustees has named Executive Vice President Michael Kolstad as interim while a national search gets underway. The leadership change comes just weeks after Evangel announced plans to eliminate 40 positions as part of a major cost reduction effort. There's a look at news. I'm Sarah Forhetz.
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5: Across the Ozarks and four states, we have high pressure covering all of the southern plains, and that'll keep things warm for us today. 88 for the high in Springfield, about 93 in Joplin, should be sunny with light wind. For the overnight hours, it'll be clear, lows near 70, and then a little bit more humid on Tuesday, low to mid-90s for the afternoon high, lots of sunshine, the heat index about 100, sunny on Wednesday. I'm meteorologist Steve Hamilton.
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Hey, if you don't have any plans on August 14th, that's a Friday night, August 14th, let me put this on your calendar. It's going to be such a cool event. It's Faith and Family Night at the Cardinals game, Springfield Cardinals game at Route 66 Field. And you just need to know that with one game ticket, you will get the ball game plus a concert with Caleb and John. So a Christian concert, Caleb and John. It will be fabulous. And then fireworks after that to boot. It's going to be a great night. Mark it on your calendar now. August 14th, Faith and Family Night. 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

0: All right, I'm only talking to 1 in 10 of you right now because apparently only 1 in 10 of Americans struggle with kidney stones. But I feel like those of you who do are going to thank me. I mean, including my husband. He's had kidney stones, I think, twice since we have been married. And he's like, they're worse than childbirth. I'm like, oh, really? And he's like, yeah, my mom had natural childbirth and kidney stones, and she said kidney stones were worse. I'm like, I don't believe that. I had a 12-pound child. Anywho, it's neither here nor there. This is not about me. This is about you, just in case you have kidney stones. I'm reading this article, and it says that summertime is a struggle for people who have kidney stones because they are dehydrated. So the best thing you can do during this summertime heat is stay hydrated, apparently. Just drink a ton of water. It's all you have to do. How hard can it be? Also, eating citrusy stuff is helpful. So, Dr. Sarah, who's not a doctor at all, says go get yourself some citrus juicy stuff and put it in your water. Add it too, and you will thank me later.
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0: Today really is the day of salvation, and right now is the appointed hour. Perhaps you saw the shooting that happened at the In-N-Out Burger in Idaho. Gunman opened fire. They don't even know why. Two people lost their lives. Seven others were injured. But the small world part of that is that my college roommate actually knows one of the victims, knows one of the young ladies who was working there and lost her life yesterday. The reason she knows him is because her son actually worked at In-N-Out with this girl at one point at a different restaurant, but they had worked together. And then this girl moved on to the one in Twin Falls where this incident happened. But that girl did know Jesus, which is mission critical. The most important thing about the story is that she knew Jesus. So even though she's young, she's vibrant, she was going to work, you know, just like you do, just like I do every other day, she never knew that would be her last. But thankfully, those who are in Christ will meet him face to face and live for eternity with no more tears, no more pain, no more heartache that can come from this world. Friends, that is an invitation to the rest of us today to get to know the Lord and that he would know us, that he would call us by name. That is his heart for mankind, that no one would perish, but that all would come to eternal life.
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0: In the news on this Monday, Missouri voters will head to the polls tomorrow for the state's primary election. Polls will be open from 6 a.m. till 7 p.m. Anyone in line by closing time will still be allowed to vote. Statewide, voters will decide four constitutional amendments, while primary races will also appear on many local ballots. Greene County Clerk Shane Scholler is expecting about a 30% voter turnout in his county. Voters here in the Ozarks will also decide several local tax, bond, and funding issues on the ballot tomorrow. Proposals include a sales tax for the Nixa Fire Protection District, bond issues for fire districts in Dallas and Barry counties, and property tax questions for several area school districts to help fund operations, facilities, and teacher retention. There's a look at news. I'm Sarah Forhetz.
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5: Across the Ozarks and four states, 93 for the high in Joplin today. We'll be at about 88 in Springfield. Lots of sunshine with high pressure covering our area for quite a while. Upper 60s to about 70 for the overnight hours under clear skies. It'll be sunny again on Tuesday, heating up a little bit and a little more humid, mid to upper 90s. This is meteorologist Steve Hamilton.

That's Zach Williams on the wind. Hey, guess what? Guzzlers had another episode drop, and it's so good. Have you seen it yet? Have you listened? You know, actually, it's not something to watch. It's something to listen to. It is radio drama at its finest. Seriously, it is so well done. It's primarily for the kiddos. I've enjoyed listening to it as an adult because I love the production quality. So check it out. It's on our website, thewind.radio, and give it a listen. There is a good moral teaching every week coming from the Guzzlers. And you can find all six episodes right now on our website.

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2: 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It's inside you.
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0: good. This weekend, I was right outside of Atlanta speaking at a conference there, really hosting a conference, this big shebang. And I just want to report back to you that the Lord is moving on the earth. I mean, we know he's moving in the Ozarks. We see it. We sense it in churches. We see it in the youth of our generation in this area, just rising up and proclaiming Jesus out loud, on purpose, intentionally, and people coming to Christ. And the same is happening over there, over yonder near Atlanta. It was so cool to watch the altars flood with people of all shapes and sizes and ages. I mean, some of the ladies responding to the call for Christ were in their 70s, 60s, and 70s. We baptized 16 people, and none of them, by the way, young kids. Which young kids, I mean, hello, that's amazing too. But there is something about those gray-haired grannies climbing into that pool to be baptized. You know, it's like, it reminds me in Acts chapter 8, where Philip and the Ethiopian eunuch, you know, have their exchange, and he comes up out of the, he, you know, gives his life to the Lord. And then he says, wait, there's water. Why can't I be baptized?
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is for you. He is for you indeed. And if you love this station like I do, we would ask that you would give toward the mission. We really see ourselves as a missions outreach because we know that about a fourth of our listeners don't actually have relationship with Jesus. So we are just going to say thank you to those who are keeping us on the air. Abby and Griffin in Rogersville, thank you. Laura and Neil in Nixa, thank you as well. Rick and Branson, we literally would not be on the air without your gift. 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
1: In the news on this Monday, Missouri voters will head to the polls tomorrow for the state's primary election. Polls will be open from 6 a.m. till 7 p.m. Anyone in line by closing time will still be allowed to vote. Statewide, voters will decide four constitutional amendments, while primary races will also appear on many local ballots. Greene County Clerk Shane Scholler is expecting about a 30% voter turnout in his county. Voters here in the Ozarks will also decide several local tax, bond, and funding issues on the ballot tomorrow. Proposals include a sales tax for the Nixa Fire Protection District, bond issues for fire districts in Dallas and Barry counties, and property tax questions for several area school districts to help fund operations, facilities, and teacher retention. There's a look at news. I'm Sarah Forhetz.
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3: Across the Ozarks and four states, we have high pressure covering all of the southern plains, and that'll keep things warm for us today. 88 for the high in Springfield, about 93 in Joplin, should be sunny with light wind. For the overnight hours, it'll be clear, lows near 70, and then a little bit more humid on Tuesday, low to mid-90s for the afternoon high, lots of sunshine, the heat index about 100, sunny on Wednesday. I'm meteorologist Steve Hamilton.
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0: Happy Monday, everybody. How's it going? Sarah Forehead's here. Kyle is off again today. He will be joining me again tomorrow. Have you missed him?
1: I have missed him. I just honestly enjoy his company because he's fun and funny. Anyway, we are so glad that you're here just joining me today. How about that? And all of the fantastic musicians and artists that we play on The Wind. We are going to be another hot one. Surprise, surprise. I mean, I think only in the summertime, I don't actually have to open my phone every day and see what the weather's going to be. Because, you know, whenever it's cold outside, that temperature can really vary. But hot is hot. Whether it's 90 or 100, hot is hot. So stay hydrated, stay tuned, and we will bring you hope, encouragement on the way. We promise to do that. We promise to do our part. Hey, every day we start this morning with prayer, and I'm asking you to join me for that. Heavenly Father, thank you, Jesus, for your Son. Thank you, Lord, that you do all things well. Thank you, God, that you can be trusted, that you are the God who fights on our behalf. Lord, you go to battle for us. Lord, you just sometimes tell us to stand still and see the deliverance of the Lord. And then other times you say, press ahead. So Lord, I pray that today we would tune our hearts and our ears to hear your voice. Lord, a stranger's voice we will not follow. Lord, we pray for any wayward children, wayward parents who are represented in the listening audience today. God, I pray that you would draw their hearts unto you. Lord, that you would just put a Holy Spirit hit on their head and bring them back into the fold. Lord, we love you. We thank you. May we be witnesses today with a bold proclamation of who you are, Lord. You are the God who set us free. And Lord, those who the Son sets free are free indeed. Lord, I just pray, Lord, that the people who don't know you yet would recognize the invitation in that to a precious eternal life over and above anything we could ever ask, think, or imagine. Lord, you're good, and we thank you for it in the mighty name of Jesus. Amen. Amen. Here's Walk with Jesus.

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0: Nelson Dixon on the wind. Hopefully you enjoyed him at the fair last night if you got to go see that. Hey, by the way, do you guys remember the missionaries that we interviewed Kyle and I on the show from Guatemala? They grew up in Ozark, Missouri, and then they've been in Guatemala for more than a decade at this point. But you might have remembered that she was mentioning a golf tournament coming to the Springfield area. And I just want to remind you of it. They want more golfers to sign up because the money that you are paying to be a part of the scramble, the golf scramble, goes directly to help orphans and widows in their distress, which is 100% biblical. So do it. If you are a golfer, or maybe if you're not a golfer, but you know one, let them know that they can be a part because it is going to be a fabulous event. You just go to the jamesproject.org and then click on events. jamesproject.org, click on events, and then you will see the big golf tournament happening at Millwood. It's on August 17th. That's a Monday. Millwood Golf Club right there on the, you know, Springfield Ozark line. I'm trying to help drum up support because my husband and I like adopted financially one of the orphans who lives there at the property. So we're able to stay in touch with her. And I just so believe in what they're doing because it's, I mean, that's it. The James Project is based on James 1:27. True religion, pure religion is this, that we care for orphans and widows in their distress. And, you know, part of that is going to play golf. How tough can it be? Check it out, jamesproject.org, and then click on events.
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0: Forsyth police are asking for the public's help identifying a driver who crashed into the fire station number 2 last week and left the scene. Surveillance video shows a dark blue Pontiac Grand Prix striking the building before driving away. He caused significant damage to the living quarters inside the station. Anyone with information is asked to contact the Taney County Sheriff's Office or Forsyth Police. The future of Springfield's Central High School varsity football team remains uncertain just weeks before the season. Several schools have removed the Bulldogs from their schedules, and multiple reports indicate Central may not field a varsity team this fall. The program also canceled its varsity season last year, you'll remember, because of low participation. The school has not yet confirmed the team's status. We'll keep you posted. Evangel University is searching for a new president after Dr. Mike Rakes announced his resignation. The Board of Trustees has named Executive Vice President Michael Kolstad as interim while a national search gets underway. The leadership change comes just weeks after Evangel announced plans to eliminate 40 positions as part of a major cost reduction effort. There's a look at news. I'm Sarah Forhetz.
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4: First, the Ozarks and four states, 93 for the high in Joplin today. We'll be at about 88 in Springfield. Lots of sunshine with high pressure covering our area for quite a while. Upper 60s to about 70 for the overnight hours under clear skies. It'll be sunny again on Tuesday, heating up a little bit and a little more humid, mid to upper 90s. This is meteorologist Steve Hamilton.

0: be praying.
1: Bay Turner on the wind. Somebody must be praying. You know, there is a verse in Amos that says, can two walk together unless they are agreed? And, you know, experts say that one of the main issues of marriage, like struggle issues of marriage, is finances. And I love that verse, like, can two walk together unless they are agreed? The answer to that is not well. The psychologist that I'm reading from says you should definitely discuss with your spouse the maximum amount of money that each of you may spend without getting the other person's permission. So I think that is good life advice. Don't go spend a bunch of money without talking to your spouse. And how much is a bunch? Well, that is relative depending on where you are. But the reason that you need to have the conversation is because you need to know. You need to know what amount of money you can spend without talking to the other one first. You're welcome. Good life advice, right? Here is Brighter Days with Blessing Offer.

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0: Only 3 more weeks of summertime for the kiddos headed back to school. Can you even believe it? About 22 days. So 3 weeks and 1 day. That's all we got left with the Munchkins. Make sure you are praying over the school year, the students, the staff, the administrators, the teachers, wisdom, protection, guidance, godly worldview, that Christians, the Christian students would rise up and be heard in the name of Jesus.
1: When we unlock our doors in the morning, that's when we see them. Ambulances and rescue vehicles. And it's the proudest moment of our day. Because they don't just belong to a fleet. 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Without hesitation and without reservation. That means more to us than words could ever express. 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

Oh, there's going to be an incredible event happening at Route 66 Field. That is Hammond's Field, just in case you were unaware of the name change or you haven't gotten used to it yet. That's my case. But that night, Friday night, August 14th, the Cardinals play baseball against the Northwest Arkansas Naturals at 7 p.m. And then right after the ball game, your admission ticket to the ball game will also included in that get you into the Caleb and John concert. And then there's more, but wait, there's more. After that, there is a fireworks show happening at the field. So one ticket gets you to all of those things. I don't know anything better than going to watch some baseball, America's greatest pastime, listening to Christian music along other believers, Caleb and John, and then getting to watch fireworks. So get your ticket now, again, Friday night, August 14th.

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1: In the news on this Monday, Missouri voters will head to the polls tomorrow for the state's primary election. Polls will be open from 6 a.m. till 7 p.m. Anyone in line by closing time will still be allowed to vote. Statewide, voters will decide four constitutional amendments, while primary races will also appear on many local ballots. Greene County Clerk Shane Scholler is expecting about a 30% voter turnout in his county. Voters here in the Ozarks will also decide several local tax, bond, and funding issues on the ballot tomorrow. Proposals include a sales tax for the Nixa Fire Protection District, bond issues for fire districts in Dallas and Barry counties, and property tax questions for several area school districts to help fund operations, facilities, and teacher retention. There's a look at news. I'm Sarah Forhetz.
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4: Across the Ozarks and four states, we have high pressure covering all of the southern plains, and that'll keep things warm for us today. 88 for the high in Springfield, about 93 in Joplin, should be sunny with light wind. For the overnight hours, it'll be clear, lows near 70, and then a little bit more humid on Tuesday. Low to mid-90s for the afternoon high, lots of sunshine, the heat index about 100, sunny on Wednesday. I'm meteorologist Steve Hamilton.
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I am super excited about Missouri State's football season, hoping that it goes well for them, just like it did last year, because guess what? That creates such momentum, makes it easier to recruit those big names whenever there's that much momentum after a good season. So looking at this morning, MSU just added another pretty major non-conference opponent to the future schedule. This will be in 2028, so 2 years from now, which, by the way, is so wild to think how far out schedules are set. But they're going to be playing OU, the Sooners. They're going to definitely have their work cut out for them. But win, lose, or draw on the game, payday for that ball game, $1.2 million. You don't even have to win, and you get paid $1.2 million. I'm pretty sure that I will never be convinced that all sports, all of them, at no matter what level you're playing, seems like it's all about money these days. That's all right. They still teach you life lessons, even if the higher-ups are doing it. I've seen

0: Hey, this is a fun time if you are headed out to the Ozark Empire Fair, or maybe you've been looking for a day to go and you missed out last night on the Christian music night. Guess what? Today is $3 gate admission day. So maybe you're like, I've been wanting to go, but I got kids and it gets expensive. Well, how about today? $3 day. Have fun.
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Have you checked out Guzzlers yet? 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And I just hope you check it out. This is kind of Bethany's passion project. And I'm just telling you, it is on fire. They're about 10 minutes apiece. We are currently on episode number 6. So go get caught up if you haven't watched or listened yet at thewind.radio. It'll tell you how to get there.

0: If you like old cars, this weekend is your weekend, August 7th and 8th. 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They're celebrating the big centennial. I mean, you know, we've done a few things in the city already this year, but this is really a year-long celebration for what is the mother road that started right here. 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But I don't know if your family is anything like mine. My dad loves classic cars. And downtown Springfield, going to be the place to be.
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All right, my time is done here for today. Thanks so much for tuning in. Sarah Forehead signing off. Kyle will be back tomorrow. I want to leave you with this thought. I hope you win today so big that the world calls it impossible and you stand there knowing it was God all along. Yes, and amen. He gives us the victory in Christ Jesus. Ah, so good. Lean into him today. Here's Big Daddy Weave with Redeemed.

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Jamie McDonald is on the win. This ain't no way. Hey, friend. Happy Monday. I'm Bethany. I'm looking forward to getting a chat with you. We've got a big week planned here at The Wind. We're kicking off something new with our friends at Nearly Famous Deli. I'll be chatting about that more in a bit. We've also got some more information about Faith and Family Night happening at Route 66 Field. That's on August 14th. But of course, we've got songs full of hope and encouragement too. So keep it locked in. Let's spend the morning together. Right now is The Cross. It's Ann Wilson and Chris Tomlin. You've

0: Whether you drizzle it into your Greek yogurt in the morning or over your peanut butter toast, honey is pretty popular. Now, as Bethany on the Wind, I'm a big honey fan. I've actually been really into honey-based lattes lately. My sister started putting honey in her coffee, and it looked pretty good to me, and I'm a fan. But friend, if you're at the grocery store and you're trying to get the healthiest honey on the shelf, I've got a little tip for you. This is coming from a dietitian. This is reported by Today.com. 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Now, there's a couple different types of honey that just run a little bit healthier, too. I say healthier because they're just packed with the most antioxidants. So if that means a lot to you, keep this in mind. Buckwheat honey is supposed to be packed with the most antioxidants. And yeah, it's a lot darker than your average honey. So next time you're doing some honey shopping, maybe keep that in mind.
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0: That was God Gave Me You by Dave Barnes. It's on the wind. It was a pretty popular wedding song, at least it was back in the day. I love that one, though. But hey, I've got our hope and encouragement verse of the day for this first Monday in August. We've been spending a lot of time in the book of 1 John lately. Today we're looking at chapter 5, verse 4. It says, "For every child of God defeats this evil world, and we achieve this victory through our faith." What an encouraging verse, friend, especially on those days where we wake up and it's just like, oh, there's so much evil in the world. I've definitely been weighed down by that fact. I hear a crazy news story or I see something terrible on social media and it just, it can weigh on you if you forgive verses like this one that remind us that we achieve victory in this evil world through our faith in our good God. Friend, if you want to read that one for yourself, that was 1 John chapter 5, verse 4.
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1: and with the songs on the wind.

Rachel Lampa's on the wind. That's perfectly loved. Hey, friend, it's Bethany. Man, I don't want to worry you at all this morning, but I've got some tips and tricks on how to protect yourself in this scary world that we're living in. My mom, earlier last week, was getting a whole bunch of text messages from her banking app asking her if she wanted to change the password. And that was pretty sketchy. And friend, I'm reading from lifehacker.com today about a couple different unusual device behaviors that you need to look out for. If your device, your phone, your computer starts doing any of these things, you might want to look into seeing if your device is compromised. Like for example, if your battery

activates unexpectedly. That usually means something's up. If your device won't shut down whenever you try to power down your device, if it takes a while, that could be something funky. If your apps are launching or crashing without any explanation, that's something to look out for. And then lastly, yes, if you're getting unusual permission requests like my mom was getting, it's just something to look out for. Be safe out there, friends.

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Well, here at The Wind, we love trying weird and unusual foods. If you follow us on social media, I'm sure you've already figured that out about our team. But it's Bethany. This is The Wind. Last week, we shared a little cookie tasting video where we were biting into carnival flavored Oreos and trying to guess the flavors. Well, it sounds like Chips Ahoy is wanting us to guess the flavor of their new cookie. Friend, have you heard about Chips Ahoy? Mystery cookies. Yeah, Allie was telling me about this morning. They just launched a brand new cookie called the Mystery Cookie. It comes in a bright green package. And if you can guess the flavor correctly, you could win $25,000. Yeah, you just scan this little QR code on the box to share what you think it is. Now, the flavor has already been released and people on the internet are just sharing what they think it is, which that's not very smart of them. I feel like they should keep their guesses to themselves in case they're a winner. But some people are saying it tastes like cake batter. Other people are saying it kind of has like a marshmallow finish to it. So maybe it's like a Lucky Charms cookie. Ooh, that actually sounds kind of good. Or a buttercream flavor. Some people just say, oh, I don't know. It tastes like a frosted sugar cookie to me. So I don't know what the flavor is, friend. But if you think you know, you could win $25,000 for your guess. Man, I wish I would have gotten some money out of guessing all of those Oreo flavors for our video. But no, that was fun. If you haven't seen it yet, check it out. It's on Facebook and Instagram and TikTok. Just search The Wind.

0: Matt Mars on the wind. That's going to be all right. Hey, we are going to have an all right night at the Route 66 field for Faith and Family Night. Oh, friend, we are so pumped to get to worship with you and Caleb and John and the Springfield Cardinals on Friday, August 14th, as the Springfield Cardinals take on the Northwest Arkansas Naturals. This is going to be fun. The first pitch is going to be at 7:05, and then after the big game, there will be a post-game concert with Caleb and John in the outfield. And don't worry, it's just included with your game ticket, so you don't have to worry about getting a separate ticket for the concert. You can hang out after. I'm sure our Springfield Cardinals beat the Northwest Arkansas Naturals. And there's going to be some fireworks after the concert. So if you want to worship with the wind, Caleb and John, and enjoy some baseball and some fireworks, we'd love to see you at Faith and Family Night out of Route 66 Field, Friday, August 14th.
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0: That's my favorite SEU worship song, and it's On the Wind. That was What a God. I'm Bethany, and I saw this guy on TikTok this last week. Now he's going viral for not being shy with his faith. Yeah, this weatherman, his name is Bill Taylor. He is a meteorologist in the Texas state. And unfortunately, last week, Texas was dealing with a lot of flooding. And this weatherman just felt led to take some time to pray for everyone in the path of this storm. Man, check this out.
1: And you look at the time of day, and there are just a lot of people that would be traveling in this area, traveling home for the evening, traveling to work. St. Hedwig, China Grove, right over Highway 87, right at 1604. Number of motorists here. So, Lord, I pray for protection. God, your sovereignty is what we lean into in moments like this, that drivers stay aware, stay alert, that you give them wisdom. Bless these drivers with wisdom. Keep them safe. Put angels around them of protection as they travel. Thank you, Lord.
0: Amen. You know, that is so encouraging, inspiring to all of us to share our own faith radically in the workplace.

0: Have you been enjoying Guzzlers this summer? Oh, friend, I really hope so. Guzzlers is the Wind's first original radio drama for kids. We've been sharing silly little episodes all summer long. New ones come out each Friday. We've shared 6 adventures so far this summer. Episode 7 is coming out this Friday. Episode 7 is called Princess Prissy. Now, if you've been listening to all of the other episodes, maybe you're starting to get to know the characters a little bit better. Our main character, Melly, is back behind the counter at Guzzlers this week. Whenever her bully walks through the door, with some encouragement from her brother Mickey, she learns to choose kindness even when other people don't. Again, this episode is coming out this Friday. It's called Guzzlers. 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

0: Well, I guess since Shark Week is over on the Discovery Channel, we should learn about more than just sharks during our creation focus.
1: And God saw everything that he had made, and behold, it was very good.
0: Well, here's a big change from sharks. Friend, what do you know about the Mandarin duck? The Mandarin duck. This duck is considered the most colorful and beautiful duck in the world, especially the males. The males are bright orange and purple and blue and green, and then they've got these bright red bills, so they're very noticeable. Oh, I love looking at these ducks. Now, they're not found in our listening area. They're native to East Asia, parts of China, Japan. They're even found in Russia. But friend, what is so unique about these ducks is, unlike the ducks here in the States, these ducks build nests in tree cavities. So yeah, they'll build these big nests several feet above the ground. And get this, whenever the ducklings hatch, they jump out of the nest and into

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How wild is that? So many of them leave the nest before they can even fly. That's cool. Man, they eat a lot of seeds, nuts, aquatic plants, some insects, some snails even. And they are just too cute. Wasn't God creative whenever he designed the beautiful mandarin ducks?

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Well, if you were to Google Colorado Day, the internet says it's today, although the state of Colorado would claim August 1st as their birthday. And this year, Colorado turned 150. So yay, big birthday for the state of Colorado, but it sounds like the state wanted to celebrate in a historic way. Get this, friend. 285 participants gathered at Pikes Peak, which is in Colorado. It's a beautiful mountain region. I would love to visit it someday. But they all got together to break a Guinness World Record for the most people dunking a donut into a cup of coffee. Coffee at the same time. I think this is a very silly and unique way to celebrate a birthday, getting together with 280 of your closest friends, eating donuts, dunking them in a coffee all at the same time. But hey, they broke that record. So congratulations to the entire state of Colorado for celebrating such a big birthday with a historic record breaking.

0: I'll stop loving that song when I'm dead. I love that one. That was Hard Place by J. King. This is The Wind. Sorry for being morbid this afternoon. I think I'm just hangry. Man, but I got to thank Tammy from Springfield. Tammy is a More Than Music mission partner, loving On The Wind in such a big way as an MMMP. We are so grateful for our MMMPs. Truly, The Wind would not be what it is today without people giving their gifts of financial support. And these More Than Music mission partners, they're giving in a big way. They've made a faith promise to give about $1 a day or more. 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But I know some MMMPs just give one big one-time gift, maybe during a fundraiser or a share-a-thon in the spring or in the fall. But hey, if you're kind of new to listening to The Wind, maybe this whole giving concept is kind of weird. 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
0: God can use the wind to bring new life to you. So keep listening.

Well, if you are feeling burdened or down on this Monday afternoon, maybe the start of this week is hitting you hard. Hey, I've got some encouragement for you from this daily devotional book I've been reading. It's called Worry Less, Pray More. It's written by Donna K. Maltese. Luke chapter 21, verse 34 says, "Take heed to yourself and be on your guard, lest your hearts be overburdened and depressed with the worldly worries and cares pertaining to this life." First, one little worry will creep into your mind. Sometime later, a what if joins the first one. Then another, and another. Soon you can barely breathe. You can't lift yourself up. You have no strength to clear out your mind, your heart, your spirit, your soul with all of these worries weighing you down. Jesus wants you to stand on your guard, to be alert to when the cares of this world are creeping in. When the first frets tries to gain access to you, go to God. Ask Him to relieve you, to give you a verse to ward off that particular worry. As you make this habit, you'll find yourself filled with blessings of God's wisdom and truth rather than the curses of the evil one's worries and lies.

0: So we've made a new friend here at The Wind. I'm Bethany. His name is Dan. He is the owner of Nearly Famous Deli in Springfield. If you haven't been there yet, well, we would love to get you there this month, especially because each week in August, one friend who is listening to The Wind will have the opportunity to win dinner with Dan. We're calling it Dinner on Dan because he'll provide the dinner at Nearly Famous Deli again in Springfield. But just be listening for that opportunity to enter to win. We'll be playing some little messages about it later this week. Again, it's called Dinners on Dan from Nearly Famous Deli in Springfield.
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5: Ahab was king over Israel for 22 years. Ahab, son of Omri, did more open evil before God than anyone yet. A new champion in evil. This is Max Lucado. There's a reason parents don't name their kids Ahab or Jezebel. Ahab not only neglected the faith of his fathers, but he also embraced the false gods of his enemy. Yet this evil king did more. He married Jezebel. She was vile. She endorsed a religion that promoted temple prostitution and child sacrifice. She and her husband systematically killed the Lord's prophets. The Ten Commandments were treated as ten suggestions, and the temple of worship was a relic of history. God, however, will not sit idly while his covenants are trashed, and he will not stay silent while his will is mocked, but he will act.

That's Riley Clemens on the wind singing For the Good. And that song wraps up my day with you. I'm kind of glad too. I kind of skipped breakfast this morning. And so I was just eating a whole bunch of walnuts in my office before I hopped on air with you. And actually Stephanie walked by and she was like, can I have some of those walnuts? And I think that's so funny because, yeah, she definitely grabbed herself some nuts. And today is National Grab Some Nuts Day, a day to encourage all of us to eat a little bit more nuts. And there's all sorts of nuts out there with all sorts of health benefits. I like walnuts because I know they give me a little brain boost. And hey, they're really good in banana bread. So that's my recommendation for you today. Eat some nuts and keep it locked into the wind. Stephanie's going to be spending the next 2 hours with us. Right now, it's Phil Wickham. It's your Love Awakens meme. And don't forget today that you are so loved.

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0: friends. Man, I missed you over the weekend. I'm so glad that I'm back, you're back, we're here together, and we can just talk about some really random things, and then also just how good God is.
1: One, two, three, four.

0: we had a discussion this morning. It started on patience, and we ended up just talking about how we trust God. It's not a question of that, but man, there are some seasons where you're just like, Lord, hello, are you there? Like, is this thing on? I found this, and it speaks to the conversation we had this morning. Maybe you can relate to this. The waiting is hard. It just is. Not because your faith is weak, not because you're doing something wrong, but because you can't see what he sees and you can't control what happens next. And that is hard. But look back at your life. The closed doors that led somewhere better, the delayed answers that arrived more beautifully than you planned, the seasons that felt like setbacks but were setups. You've seen his timing come through before. You'll see it again.
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I told you earlier that we would talk about some really random things, I was not kidding. And it's not like I find these things as I search for what God has for me to talk to you about, because you're going to be like, God told you to talk to me about this? No, not necessarily. But I run across it and was like, that's kind of interesting. And then I end up here sharing it with you. So over the weekend, I had a little pop-up thing on my phone that was like something about hygiene habits people confess to not knowing until well into adulthood or something like that. So I was like, really? I started browsing through it. So one of them was somebody admitting that they didn't know that they were supposed to wash out their belly button. Like, okay, like how are you missing it? Like how deep is that? I had questions, but I didn't dwell on them. I just kept moving. And then this morning I found this and was like, okay. It says that your belly button is home to 60 to 100 or more species of bacteria, fungi, and yeast. And there are findings that demonstrate how a belly button can become a haven for complex biodiversity. It's like its own kind of like germ terrarium in there. The North Carolina State University researchers say that they found 60 to 70 species of bacteria in the average belly button. They've found more than 1,400 species overall. Can you imagine that call? Like, we need some subjects who allow us to swab their belly buttons for research.

0: Body, yeah.
1: Colton Dixon on the wind. I hope you were able to enjoy the concert with Colton and Seth Schleter at the Ozark Empire Fair last night. I'm always looking for a good, healthy snack, and trail mix is one that I can get sweet and salty at the same time. So that's why I like it, but it has a small portion size, and the dried fruit and the other add-ins can really be high in sugar. So I think from what I'm reading today is that popcorn is my better choice. Now, I don't get the sweet and salty at the same time, so that's a downside. But popcorn is a whole grain, and it contains fiber, and that helps slow down my digestion, which means I'm going to feel fuller longer. And if you need blood sugar-friendly snacks, pick the popcorn over the trail mix. That's what I have for you today. So now, listen. I said popcorn. I didn't say movie theater popcorn drenched in butter. Like we probably are talking air popped here.
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1: It's not just any Friday night baseball game for the Springfield Cardinals on August 14th. It's Faith and Family Night, and that means a post-game concert with our friends Caleb and John. And that is included in your game ticket. And then following the concert, the fans are invited onto the outfield grass for fans on the field fireworks. That game is going to have a little bit of everything.

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Comparison is a thief of joy. And back to school season makes comparison almost unavoidable. Someone else's child seems more accomplished. Someone else's family appears more organized. Someone else's social media makes life look effortless. But Hebrews 12 encourages us to run with perseverance the race marked out for not them, us. God didn't ask you to raise someone else's family. He entrusted you with yours. Faithfulness is measured by obedience, not comparison.

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0: some clouds, a few just tiny little clouds in the sky this afternoon. But this morning, I had taken my dog to the groomer, and I think my caffeine had finally kicked in, and I was awake enough to recognize that there wasn't a cloud in the sky. And the sun was gleaming off of metal pieces here and there on cars, glass, and just so bright and beautiful. And in that moment, I just thought, wow, one day I am going to get to be in the presence of God Almighty, and His glory will be so much brighter than anything the sun is reflecting off of today. What an honor it is to be called His kid. What a beautiful, beyond anything we can dream or imagine, home He has for us one day. If you don't know what I'm talking about, all you have to do is surrender your life to the Lord, accept Him as your personal Savior, have a relationship with Him any moment, any time, every moment, every day. If you would like somebody to answer questions about that right now, you can call or text our prayer line. It's 877-800-7729. Doesn't matter where you've been or what you've done. His arms are waiting.
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Carly Ann Taylor on The Wind. We would love for you to check out Guzzlers. It's been all the buzz everywhere we have been this summer, talking to people just like you. Guzzlers is technically a podcast, but it's only like 6, 7, 8 minutes long. Every episode is its own individual thing. You don't need to have listened to the first episode to understand what's happening in the 6th episode. And we have episode number 7 coming out this week. So it's designed for kids to teach them lessons in kindness, but it really has something for all of us. We've found kids to adults. They all enjoy it. And you need to make sure you're checking out Guzzlers. 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
1: Back to school shopping has begun for many of us. And there is one item that I absolutely dread helping my daughter shop for. 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
1: Across the Ozarks and four states. Clear skies as we head through the overnight. We'll drop down into the upper 60s in Springfield, low 70s in Joplin. Blue skies, sunshine, another hot one on Tuesday with a high in the little bit 90s. Wednesday, back to sunshine, a high on Wednesday, right around 95, and then Thursday, a 50-50 chance of showers and storms, a high into the low 90s. Closing out the week with some showers and storms and a high into the upper 80s. I'm meteorologist Sally Russell.
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Josiah Queen with Demons on the Wind. Hey, everybody, it's Atlee here. Hope you're having an absolutely fantastic start to your week this Monday. It's my first chance to get to hang out with you today. Obviously, you got to hear me at my normal time in the middle of the day yesterday, or you got to see me at the Ozark Empire Fair last night. Got to say some highs and some hellos, and hope you're having a good time at the fairs. And will you take a picture with George Washington? Yes, I was the one that was hiding behind George Washington's face in the picture we posted on Facebook. We had a good time last night, and if you got this, go out there, and go to the awesome concert and say hi to all of us. And I'm so happy you did. But if you didn't, it's okay. You can always just stop by the station and say hi too. Kicking us off, this is Leanna Crawford with I Know a Place. I know.

0: We are messengers with faith, hope, love on the wind. Okay, so I was at the Ozark Empire Fairgrounds last night for the concert. It was awesome. But there was one thing that was not awesome last night. I got scammed. I really did. Okay, so here's the story. I was getting hungry. I was just like, oh man, I'm at the fair. I'm smelling all the foods. People were selling fried pies next to me. There was roasting pecans and things across the way. And I was like, this just smells good. I'm getting hungry. And Stephanie came by and she was like, hey, so I saw Korean corn dogs. And if you know me, I'm a sucker for the Asian cuisine. I love it. It's delicious. And I was like, Korean corn dogs? Yeah, I'm going to go get me some. So I scampered my way over to the Korean corn dog stand. And when I got there, it was not necessarily like Korean cuisine. It was a Korean company that had their own version of corn dogs. And I was like, okay, yeah, sure. Why not? I'm going to try something new. I'm going to enjoy myself. There was one that was covered in hot Cheetos. And I said, yes, please. I would love a hot Cheeto covered corn dog. That sounds delicious. And so I purchased it. It was $15. And I said, this had better be worth it. And so I started to walk away. And as I'm walking back to the booth, I'm like, oh yeah, I'm going to take a big old bite of this. I take the biggest bite of this Korean corn dog. And there was no corn dog in it. There was no hot dog. It was full of cheese and air. And I was like, what in the world? I paid $15 for a cheese stick that was wrapped in batter and hot Cheetos. And I was concerned for myself because as I was eating this, I was like, should I go back and tell them they forgot to put a hot dog in this one? And then in my mind, I was like, if there was never supposed to be a hot dog in this, that'd be really embarrassing. So I'm just going with I got scammed.
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2: Across the Ozarks and four states, nice and clear through the overnight, upper 60s in Springfield, low 70s in Joplin. Sunshine keeping us company on Tuesday with a high in the low to mid 90s. Tuesday night, mainly clear, low to mid 70s, and then we're right back to sunshine on Wednesday with a high well into the mid 90s. Could dodge a few showers and storms Wednesday night, 50-50 chance of showers and storms Thursday, a high low 90s. Friday, we'll see a chance of showers and storms, upper 80s. I'm meteorologist Sally Russell.

0: That's Tasha Layton with Meet Me in the Valley. You're listening to The Wind. I'm Atlee, and I have our verse of the day. It comes from 1 John chapter 5, verse 4. It says, "For every child of God defeats this evil world, and we achieve victory through our faith."
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7: Life ain't got down here, but I got

That's Katie Nicole in Big Daddy Weave with God is in this story. I saw a debate online. I was scrolling online and there was like, hey, which is better for you, trail mix or popcorn? And I was thinking to myself, I'm like, well, obviously, I feel like trail mix would be better. But actually, I read in, it was actually, but what's better for your blood sugar? So trail mix has small portion size, but it has like dried fruits and other add-ins that can add sugar. Popcorn is whole grain, contains fiber, and helps slow down digestion. So if you're looking for blood sugar, according to the research, popcorn is better for you. Apparently, as long as you don't douse it in butter. But then I was like, but yes, but there's something about trail mix that's really good. Now, I'm not going to start a new debate, what's better, popcorn or trail mix. However, popcorn's great for movies, movie theaters, watching TV, sitting with the family, you know, joking and laughing, you know, trying to, you know, throwing popcorn up in the air and trying to catch it in your mouth. It's great. But whenever you are like, I need a boost of energy, I need something that's nutritious, energizing, and good, you're going to go to trail mix. I don't know anybody that's like, man, this hike is really hard and I'm sweating a lot. I'm going to shove my face full of buttery popcorn. Who does that? No one does that. Now, I'm not saying that, you know, one or the other, both are good.

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1: Across the Ozarks and four states. Clear skies as we head through the overnight. We'll drop down into the upper 60s in Springfield, low 70s in Joplin. Blue skies, sunshine, another hot one on Tuesday with a high in the little mid 90s. Wednesday, back to sunshine, a high on Wednesday, right around 95, and then Thursday, a 50-50 chance of showers and storms, a high into the low 90s. Closing out the week with some showers and storms and a high into the upper 80s. I'm meteorologist Sally Russell.
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0: praying.
1: That's Bay Turner with Somebody's Praying on The Wind. Faith and Family Night at Route 66 Field is on August 14th. The Springfield Cardinals are going to be playing the Northwest Arkansas Naturals. First pitch is at 7:05 p.m. But if you go to this game, one, you get to go to a post-game concert for free, and it's going to have Caleb and John involved. They're going to be the ones doing it. That's why they're involved. And then after the concert, you get a fireworks show. All with the price of just one ticket. Those two things are included. So if you don't have plans for August 14th, you better go to the Cardinals game and the Faith and Family Night. And it's all in one ticket. You can get tickets at the Springfield Cardinals website. I highly recommend going. I'm going to be there doing my show live from there. It's going to be a lot of fun. Hope to see you there.

0: Chris Tomlin with Thank You, Lord, on the win. So Roombas are great. Those little robots that, you know, they just go around your house vacuuming for you. It's grand. However, the U.S. government has just banned all future Roomba models from being sold because of a security risk. Yeah, a security risk. Now, here's why. It is, Roombas are foreign produced, and the FCC banned it because new robots, the new model-y things, they actually can build floor maps of your home. They can use cameras and sensors. They can connect to cloud devices. They can accept remote commands. And so they're like, technically, they're sleeper agents in your home. And they're saying, we do not condone it. Do not use it. So if you have the old Roombas, that's okay. But don't order off of a foreign website a Roomba because, one, the FCC is like, no. And you'll probably get it confiscated. But two, it could be a sleeper agent. If it starts speaking Russian, run.
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0: David Leonard with Well Done. You're listening to The Win. I'm Atlee. I saw this earlier. It says, when life feels out of control, remember Luke 9:23. It says, my life is safer in surrender. 1 Corinthians 1:9, God is faithful to keep his every promise. Proverbs 19:21, it's not all up to me, and that's okay. Psalm 119:105, God's word gives me clarity, a roadmap to trust. 2 Corinthians 12:9, there is strength in depending on him. And Colossians 1:14, nothing is beyond God's power to redeem.
1: Across the Ozarks and four states, nice and clear through the overnight, upper 60s in Springfield, low 70s in Joplin. Sunshine keeping us company on Tuesday with a high in the low to mid 90s. Tuesday night, mainly clear, low to mid 70s, and then we're right back to sunshine on Wednesday with a high well into the mid 90s. Could dodge a few showers and storms Wednesday night, 50-50 chance of showers and storms Thursday, a high low 90s. Friday, we'll see a chance of showers and storms, upper 80s. I'm meteorologist Sally Russell.

It's Ann Wilson with Sunday Sermons. You're listening to The Wind. I'm Atlee. And if you've not listened to Guzzlers, you need to go listen to Guzzlers. The newest episode is going to be dropping on Friday. It's brought to you by Pure and Clean. The title is Princess Prissy. It's about bullying. And it's a bully named Prissy from Melly's school shows up at Guzzlers. At first, Melly is very hurt by the cruel things that Prissy says and does. But she learns to choose kindness even when Prissy doesn't. It's definitely a fun episode. I remember when we recorded it. It was a blast to record. And it's going to be coming out this Friday, but you could take the opportunity until Friday to listen to all the previous episodes. There's 6 episodes out there. You can go and you can listen to them wherever you listen to your favorite podcast, but also our website, thewind.radio.

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0: That's Elevation Worship with Praise on the Wind. You never see something and you say, you know, I think that the enemy's hands were in that decision. I think the devil might be working overtime. I saw something today that really made me feel like that. Kentucky Fried Chicken and Oreo are partnering to make Kentucky Fried Chicken flavored Oreos. That reads that Satan's hands have been all over that. That just, who eats a cookie and goes, I wish that there would be a chicken flavored version of this. That blows my mind.
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Matthew West with You Are Everything on the Wind. Hey, I'm going to do a big old shout out to Marvin and Joy from Rogersville. Marvin, Joy, thank you so much for what you do. And the reason I'm giving them a big old shout out is they're part of our giving family. 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
1: Across the Ozarks and four states. Clear skies as we head through the overnight. We'll drop down into the upper 60s in Springfield, low 70s in Joplin. Blue skies, sunshine, another hot one on Tuesday with a high in the little bit 90s. Wednesday, back to sunshine, a high on Wednesday, right around 95. And then Thursday, a 50-50 chance of showers and storms, a high into the low 90s. Closing out the week with some showers and storms and a high into the upper 80s. I'm meteorologist Sally Russell.
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Josiah Queen, Demons on the Wind. A big shout out to LinkedIn, because LinkedIn became the first social media site to add a seems like AI slop button to posts. That is not a joke. They have, you know, like you can click on the buttons and it says you can save, you can copy the link, you can embed this post, hide this ad, report the ad. Why am I seeing this? They also, to those options, now have seems like AI slop. And they're saying, we would love for you to report the AI because we want AI off of our platform because AI equals bad. I love this. Why is every single social media not doing this? This is a win-win.

0: That's Blanca and Dante Bow with The Healing on the Wind. Guzzlers, episode 7 drops this Friday. It's brought to you by Pure and Clean. 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

0: Emerson Day with Get Behind Me on The Wind. There are some iconic things in film, like items that are just from the films. And one of those iconic things from film are Judy Garland's ruby slippers. Those are from The Wizard of Oz, the old movie back in the day. And they actually just got put up for auction, the original ruby slippers, the ones she actually wore. And they went to auction. A lot of people were, you know, saying, like, we think it's going to sell probably $10 million. That is so much money. There's so much money for a pair of shoes that are not real rubies. Like, let's be honest. They're not real rubies. But they said they think they're going to go for $10 million. So they went up for auction. People were bidding, and it got to $10 million. And then it got to 12. And then it got to 15. Then it got to 20. Then it got to 26. Then it got to 28. And it ended up going to sale for $28 million. But that's not just it. They had to pay taxes and fees, according to the Heritage Auction House that sold them. It ended up being about $32.5 million for a pair of shoes that Judy Garland wore in the film The Wizard of Oz. That is crazy. I hope the person or the business or whoever it was that bought those shoes also pays their tithe. That church would be blessed.
1: Across the Ozarks and four states, nice and clear through the overnight, upper 60s in Springfield, low 70s in Joplin. Sunshine keeping us company on Tuesday with a high in the low to mid 90s. Tuesday night, mainly clear, low to mid 70s, and then we're right back to sunshine on Wednesday with a high well into the mid 90s. Could dodge a few showers and storms Wednesday night, 50-50 chance of showers and storms Thursday, a high low 90s. Friday, we see a chance of showers and storms, upper 80s. I'm meteorologist Sally Russell.

That's Zach Williams with Heart of God on the Wing. Some people encourage one person at a time. 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

0: can't lose.
1: Jordan Flees with Can't Lose on The Wind. I saw this post from Salt and Light. I really like them on their Facebook. It says, bring it to Jesus, the weight that you carry, the pain you hide, the parts of you that feel too shattered to show. He doesn't turn away. He kneels beside your sorrow. He wraps grace around your heartache and whispers, I still love you here. Some burdens are too heavy to carry alone.
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That's for King of Country with Middle of Your Heart on the Win. Faith and Family Night at Route 66 Field is happening on August 14th. The Cardinals are playing the Northwest Arkansas Naturals. First pitch is at 7.05 p.m. And after the Cardinals absolutely win, there will be a post-game concert with Caleb and John. 50% of that duo is actually local and included in your game ticket. Like, that's, you just get to stay for the concert. And then after the concert, it's going to be awesome. And then there's going to be a fireworks show. So you get a Cardinals game, a concert, a fireworks show, all for the price of admission of the Cardinals game. Because you get those last two things for free after you go to the game. It's an awesome thing. You're definitely going to want to check it out.

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1: Okay, wait, hang on. Sorry. A note from legal saying guaranteed is a little strong.
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3: But from what everyone says, the wind is a big mood booster.
0: Okay, cool. That one's approved. The wind.

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1: Across the Ozarks and four states. Clear skies as we head through the overnight. We'll drop down into the upper 60s in Springfield, low 70s in Joplin. Blue skies, sunshine, another hot one on Tuesday with a high in the little bit 90s. Wednesday, back to sunshine, a high on Wednesday, right around 95, and then Thursday, a 50-50 chance of showers and storms, a high into the low 90s. Closing out the week with some showers and storms and a high into the upper 80s. I'm meteorologist Sally Russell.
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That's Phil Wickham and Crowder with It Really Is Amazing Grace. I have our verse of the day. It comes from John, 1 John chapter 5, verse 4. It says, "For every child of God defeats this evil world, and we achieve this victory through our faith."

0: Need to breathe with the long surrender on the win. Chips Ahoy has now just released mystery cookies. And so there's no identifiable color, no identifiable flavor. They're not going to let you know. They are going to be rolling out on August 10th, and there is a $25,000 prize if you can guess the flavor of the cookie correctly. I don't know of any other business that's done that. There's never been a soda that's a mystery flavor and you get cash, to my knowledge, or chip or things like that. I think Lay's tried that or something where they like, hey, recommend flavors. But they're like, they're putting 25K on the line. They're saying, guess it. I dare you.
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Darren Wells with Breathe On It on The Wind. Keeping us going, this is Mr. Micah Tyler and also Colton Dixon, who was in town last night singing a song together. It's titled Perfectly.

0: your skies are clear, bright blue,
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0: That's Holly Brand with I Know Somebody on The Wind. 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It could start right there.
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Danny Gokey with Standing Faith on the win. Well, thank y'all so much for hanging out with me. I appreciate it. Hope you have a great rest of your day, and I will catch you on the flip side. Same time, same place. Close us out. 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